0: gosh.
1: Guys.
0: Oh gosh.
1: My guys.
0: My guys.
1: My guys.
0: My guys.
1: My guys.
0: What are my guys?
1: We don't have any my guys.
0: That's all the guys?
1: Yeah. I don't know what happened. We had a small roll of clothes.
0: I'm doing a sponge.
1: Sponge.
0: Clamp.
1: You have the clamp.
0: Suture.
1: You have a suture.
0: Edith.
1: Yes?
0: I love you.
1: Please.

Iroy was on the wire. Western did a skank, and each man laugh. Me feeling iry, dread eye. Street 66, the said man said, any policeman come here will get some righteous rascal licks. Yeah man, wally buckets.

And a sudden, bam, bam, bam, a knocking upon the door. Who's that? Ox Western, feeling right. Open up, it's the police. Come on, open up. What address do you want? Number 66. Come on, open up.

0: Je 5 hodin na rádiu B.
1: Dí si večer s rádiem B.
2: Proclaiming imminent doomsday are popping up all over the US. Judgment Day is at hand, according to a Christian radio preacher in California. If 90-year-old Harold Camping's Bible-based calculations are correct, you shouldn't be making any plans past Saturday, May 21st.
3: May 21st is going to be a terrific earthquake.

hustle, no rock and roll. Unless your name's Brewster, cause Brewster's a punk. Parents let go, cause it's magic in the air. Criticizing rap shows you're out of order. Stop looking, listen to the phrasing Fred Astaire's. And don't get offended while Mace Do-Si-Do's your daughter. A dry camera roll system is now set. Fly around the store under Daisy Productions. It stands for the inner sound, y'all, and y'all can bet that the action's not a trick, but show

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0: these things again, then you have what we call recovery. 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
1: You somebody! 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Are you not playing a dog?

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one, check, one, check, one, check, one, check, one, check, one, check, one, check, one, check, one, check, one, check, one, check, one, check, one, check, one, check, one, check, one, check, one, check, one, check, one, check, one, check, one, check, one, check, one, check, one, check, one, check, one, check, one, check, one, check, one, check, one, check, one, check, one, check, one, check, one, check, one, check, one, check, one, check, one, check, one, check, one, check, one, check, one, check, one, check, one, check, one, check, one, check, one, check, one, check, one, check, one, check, one, check, one, check, one, check, one, check, one, check, one, check, one, check, one, check, one, check, one, check, one, check, one, check, one, check, one

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1: You somebody! You are playing! 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

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one, check, one, check, one, check, one, check, one, check, one, check, one, check, one, check, one, check, one, check, one, check, one, check, one, check, one, check, one, check, one, check, one, check, one, check, one, check, one, check, one, check, one, check, one, check, one, check, one, check, one, check, one, check, one, check, one, check, one, check, one, check, one, check, one, check, one, check, one, check, one, check, one, check, one, check, one, check, one, check, one, check, one, check, one, check, one, check, one, check, one, check, one, check, one, check, one, check, one, check, one, check, one, check, one, check, one, check, one, check, one, check, one, check, one, check, one, check, one, check, one, check, one, check, one, check, one, check, one, check, one, check, one, check, one, check, one, check, one, check, one, check, one, check, one, check, one, check, one, check, one, check, one, check, one, check, one, check, one, check